0: in, man.
1: Yo, yo! Hey.
2: How's it going,
1: Five,
2: man?
1: I'm
2: okay?
1: Good, man. I'm good, man.
3: Cool, you busy?
1: No, come here, man. Come here.
3: Yeah? Cool, man.
2: Oh, my.
1: You well, look good, man. What's happening?
3: It's all good.
1: It's all good?
3: It's all good, man. But my
1: you
3: hair.
1: Than usual?
3: Yeah.
1: Usual?
3: Yeah.
1: Hey, listen. What happened to you last week, man?
3: Five, let me tell you, I've had the strangest week ever.
1: Yeah.
3: You can see.
1: I can see.
4: Family had a narrow escape as fire ripped through their maisonette in the early hours of this morning.
5: Yo, it's a madman on Monday morning, you're yawning and it's 11 a.m. Sun's blazing. Just picked up this tune yesterday from Craig David, it's called 7 Days. And I'm gonna dedicate this one out to myself, the scandalous MC, and the rest of the

0: opened the car, looked to the gauge.
1: Yeah.
0: And it was empty.
1: What do you mean it was empty?
0: It was empty, man.
1: Well, you ran out of petrol.
2: Big time now.
3: Run out of petrol. Yeah.
0: Yeah. Yeah.
3: I mean,
0: shame. The man ran out of petrol. The man ran out of petrol.

0: in, man.
1: Yo, yo!
2: How's it going, Fireman?
0: I'm
2: okay?
0: Good, man. I'm good, man.
1: Cool, you busy?
0: No, come in, man. Come in.
1: Yeah?
0: Man.
1: Cool, man.
3: Oh, my.
0: Looking well, man. What's happening?
1: It's all good.
0: It's all good?
1: It's all good, man. But my
0: all
1: hair.
0: Than usual?
1: Yeah.
0: Usual?
1: Yeah.
0: Hey, listen. What happened to you last week, man?
1: Fine. Let me tell you, I've had the strangest week ever.
0: Yeah.
1: You can see.
0: I can see.
4: Family had a narrow escape as fire ripped through their maze net in the early hours of this morning.
5: Yo, what's up, mad man? Monday morning, you're yawning and it's 11 a.m. Sun's blazing. Just picked up this tune yesterday from Craig David. It's called 7 Days. And I'm going to dedicate this one out to myself, the scandalous MC.

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1: Yeah.
0: And it was empty.
2: What do you mean it was empty?
0: It was empty, man.
2: Well, you ran out of petrol.
3: Big time now.
1: Ran out of petrol.
0: Yeah.
1: I mean, shame. The man ran out of petrol.
3: That was Aaron.
1: The man ran out of petrol.

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She's fine as hell, she's about the dough. Doing a thing right on the floor. And money, money she making. 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
1: Hey, my name's Mickey Stevenson,
2: and I'm here to audition for the role of Mateo.
3: Sarah Forrest, auditioning for Holly.

flesh, the petrifying look, the choice is easy, the outcome always the same. The shortest way to cardiac arrest.

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Rock the body, move the body. Rock the body, move the body. Rock the body, move the body. Rock the body, move the body.